He lived by the apple orchard in this little old orchard shack. His real name was Jackson Taylor, but I called him Applejack. Now old Applejack was loved by everyone he ever knew. Applejack picked apples, but he picked the banjo too.

0: Will you please understand if I don't want to talk about it?
1: You don't have to. I'm way ahead of you. We're in love.
0: Have been for a long time.